0: Thank you, friends. 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
1: 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Got a song on the record here called Over and Over.
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3: Live from NPR News in Washington, I'm Louise Schiavone. The U.S. State Department is urging American citizens to leave the Middle East, saying a significant escalation of attacks involving Iran and its allies is expected across the region in the coming days. NPR's Frank Langford reports from Tel Aviv.
4: The State Department said Iran and its proxies, including Hezbollah in Lebanon and the Houthis in Yemen, are expected to attack U.S. personnel and facilities. The security alert said, quote, all citizens should depart now when flights are available, end quote. Earlier this week, President Trump threatened to hit Iran very hard after Iran fired ballistic missiles at a U.S. base in Jordan. Trump has threatened military escalation in the past, but not followed through. Ebrahim Rezaei is a spokesman for Iran's National Security and Foreign Policy Committee in Parliament. He wrote on X that Iran would respond to U.S. strikes with devastating counterattacks on American facilities in the region. Frank Langford, NPR News. Tel Aviv.
3: President Trump's social media platform, Truth Social, has begun selling a controversial new service for a fee of up to $100,000 a month. Truth Social is offering early access to posts, including major announcements from the president and others about global affairs and the economy. As NPR's Bobby Allen tells us, this is raising legal and ethical questions.
5: I talked to lawyers who formerly worked at the Securities and Exchange Commission, and they said this service looks like it violates insider trading laws against misusing public information to give certain investors an upper hand. Say, the president posts about the Strait of Hormuz, and a trader uses that to make money on oil futures. Democrats, too, have taken notice. They've been criticizing this. Senators Elizabeth Warren and Adam Schiff wrote a letter to the SEC demanding an investigation.
3: NPR's Bobby Allen. A heat dome is hovering over much of the West. Across at least a dozen states, nearly 50 million people are under heat alerts. NPR's Kirk Sigler reports.
6: Oregon is already in the grips of one of its biggest wildfire seasons in history. And now the National Weather Service has implemented new red flag warnings for extreme wildfire risk this weekend across the central and eastern parts of the state and into Idaho, Washington State, and Montana. Parts of the Northwest got a lot of rain earlier this summer and spring, and now the high grasses and brush are turning to brittle as triple-digit heat bakes the land. A cold front, relatively speaking, is blowing in this weekend, which is not expected to bring any rain, but there is a possibility of dry lightning strikes that could ignite more fires. And fire crews are more concerned about the winds causing existing out-of-control wildfires to spread. Kirk Sigler, NPR News, Boise.
3: In southern Europe, containment of one wildfire threat has allowed about 200,000 people to return home in southwestern France. Emergency crews have managed to pull back on fire threats in Spain and Portugal as well, but fires persist elsewhere in France and also in Greece. This is NPR News in Washington. The new chair of the National Governors Association says he is concerned about possible Trump administration efforts to influence upcoming midterm elections. Governor Wes Moore, a Maryland Democrat, pointed to the president's efforts to restrict voting by mail and said he was also concerned the president might deploy federal troops or agents to polling places. Plans by the United States to reduce the number of locations that service visa operations in several African countries is taking effect. Michael Koloki has details.
7: U.S. embassies and consulates in over 20 African cities are realigning their routine visa services. The affected locations include Lusaka in Zambia, Namibia's capital Windhoek, and the South African city of Durban. Residents of those areas who wish to apply for a U.S. visa will be required to apply through one of 20 designated visa locations, such as Ghana's capital Accra and Nairobi in Kenya. According to the State Department, the changes aim to strengthen national security by promoting more uniform screening, vetting, and adjudication standards, as well as improving efficiency. The department adds that realigning visa services to designated hubs has previously been carried out successfully in several African nations and in Europe as well. For NPR News, I'm Michael Kaloki in Nairobi.
3: FIFA has scrapped a controversial plan to sell World Cup stakes to private investors. Under a proposal from FIFA President Gianni Infantino, the soccer body would have created a separate company to handle all commercial operations involving the World Cup and other tournaments, as well as sell stakes to minority investors. European members had vowed to boycott FIFA competitions. I'm Louise Schiavone, NPR News, Washington.
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0: 5%. 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
1: £60,000. Not much, is it, really, for what I dreamed up?
0: It's not bad. It's 15 grand a nipple.
1: 5% of what he's getting. He's a rich boy, isn't he?
0: Don't worry. Now you're on board, there'll be more.
1: How much more?
0: Loads more. Look, it worked. That's all that matters. He's in his element. This is just the beginning. Tours, TV, tootin' tarts, back where he belongs. On top, and no more bloody letters.
2: 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You look really nice. I'm back in the studio again, and the press seems to have finished with me for now. Because of the Rosnathan affair, my old albums are back in the charts. I'm getting hundreds of letters and photographs now.

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Good night, and we'll see you again soon. Thank you. Good night.

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This is the backside of a Heartbreak Hotel. This song here, we had the very wonderful... Hey, are we on the radio? Well, I'd call out once again, friends, the very wonderful Jordan Ayers. Will you give him a welcome, Jordan Ayers? As we do a song called, How Was the One?

0: All right.
1: Play it real quiet like you've been doing.
0: So we want to say it's nice to see everybody out here tonight. And we want to say that by seeing everybody out here tonight, that we know about the positive vibration that music is. And that positive vibration can take you any place that you want to go for a little bit of time. Any place that you can imagine in your mind, in your heart, in your soul. And you can name that place anything you want to name it. And you can call it anything you want to call it. And for the next 3 or 4 minutes, we're going to call it the Greasy.

0: you very much. Are there any requests? It's like white noise. All right, well, we have something anyway. What do you want to do? For California girls, I think.
1: Must be English.
2: We dedicate this to everybody listening in California right now. This is going out live. It's very live here tonight. We're about to.

She gave me ideas, planted the seed, but she never stopped to reflect. The course that she's on, wherever it leads, I never would redirect.

very special sister. Lady's name was Fannie Lou Hamer. And Sister Fannie Lou Hamer was a voter registration worker and civil rights worker down in Mississippi. And I was raised not too far from Mississippi, and the old joke used to be in my neighborhood, well, what has four eyes and will never see? And the answer was always Mississippi. Because the point was that in Mississippi, there seemed to be a sort of a hand holding back people, keeping them from progressing. And in Mississippi, as in other parts of this country, when you dedicate your life to black people, when you say that black folks are supposed to have something, opportunity, education, food, whatever, you literally put your life on the line. So what we attempted to do was to say something very important to a woman who had dedicated her life to us, Sister Fannie Lou Hamer. This is called 95 South, all of the places we've been.

like to take you intercontinental, if we could, for a minute. Last summer, along with Brother Tony Williams, among others, we had an opportunity to perform for the first time at a place called the Jean-Paul Ricard Racetrack, where they hold the Grand Prix in France. The Crusaders, Lenny White, the Brecker Brothers, Eddie Palmieri, Ray Barreto, music for 2 or 3 days, and a lot of good vibrations there. Folks on the way over said, since you're trying to communicate a message in English, and the folks here speak French, how do you intend to get your message across? Well, our theory was that everybody speaks drum, and that if we took enough rhythm, everybody was going to understand this. We believe folks got the message, good vibrations there. Here's a song called Racetrack in France.

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We got a few more left for you. 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

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Comes from Turn of the Cards, in fact it starts the album off. And John's going to give you a bit of a piano solo, I think, when he's wiped the sweat away from his eyes and other appendages. 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

0: Barry Oakley, Dickie Betts, Butch Chuck, J.J. Johnson, Greg Allman. I'm going on with that.
1: Okay. 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

0: That's an amazing performance, as the Yardbirds and their last number, which is called Dazed and Confused.
1: Thank you.

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0: announcing these few songs. 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And he was so versatile. He could do anything. He could take any song, any kind of genre, country or jazz or pop or rock, R&B, heavy metal. I just made up that last one. But when you heard it, nevertheless, you said, oh man, that's gotta be Ray Charles. 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Ladies and gentlemen, Mr. Charles, this is for you.
1: Oh, give me danger, give me danger, baby.

0: 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Television from the nation. 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
1: Around the world.
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1: Around the world.
0: Television from the nation.

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It's called Take Your Time.

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1: Where's Gaga anyway?
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0: Shut up!
3: Now we're never gonna make it to the Monster Ball.
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1: Where's Gaga anyway?
2: But where's my lipstick?
0: Shut up!
3: Now we're never gonna make it to the Monster Ball.

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0: Thank you. Just before we do this next song, I'd like to introduce two new members of the band. We have a new bass player, Richard Sinclair. And a new sax player, Mel Collins. We're going to do a very old song from our first album.
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2: Live from NPR News in Washington, I'm Louise Schiavone. The U.S. State Department is urging American citizens to leave the Middle East, saying a significant escalation of attacks involving Iran and its allies is expected across the region in the coming days. NPR's Frank Langford reports from Tel Aviv.
3: The State Department said Iran and its proxies, including Hezbollah in Lebanon and the Houthis in Yemen, are expected to attack U.S. personnel and facilities. The security alert said, quote, all citizens should depart now when flights are available, end quote. Earlier this week, President Trump threatened to hit Iran very hard after Iran fired ballistic missiles at a U.S. base in Jordan. Trump has threatened military escalation in the past, but not followed through. Ebrahim Rezaei is a spokesman for Iran's National Security and Foreign Policy Committee in Parliament. He wrote on X that Iran would respond to U.S. strikes with devastating counterattacks on American facilities in the region. Frank Langford, NPR News, Tel Aviv.
2: President Trump's social media platform, Truth Social, has begun selling a controversial new service for a fee of up to $100,000 a month. Truth Social is offering early access to posts, including major announcements from the president and others about global affairs and the economy. As NPR's Bobby Allen tells us, this is raising legal and ethical questions.
4: I talked to lawyers who formerly worked at the Securities and Exchange Commission, and they said this service looks like it violates insider trading laws against misusing public information to give certain investors an upper hand. Say, the president posts about the Strait of Hormuz, and a trader uses that to make money on oil futures. Democrats, too, have taken notice. They've been criticizing this. Senators Elizabeth Warren and Adam Schiff wrote a letter to the SEC demanding an investigation.
2: NPR's Bobby Allen. A heat dome is hovering over much of the West. Across at least a dozen states, nearly 50 million people are under heat alerts. NPR's Kirk Sigler reports.
5: Oregon is already in the grips of one of its biggest wildfire seasons in history. And now the National Weather Service has implemented new red flag warnings for extreme wildfire risk this weekend across the central and eastern parts of the state and into Idaho, Washington State, and Montana. Parts of the Northwest got a lot of rain earlier this summer and spring, and now the high grasses and brush are turning to brittle as triple-digit heat bakes the land. A cold front, relatively speaking, is blowing in this weekend, which is not expected to bring any rain, but there is a possibility of dry lightning strikes that could ignite more fires. And fire crews are more concerned about the winds causing existing out-of-control wildfires to spread. Kirk Sigler, NPR News, Boise.
2: In southern Europe, containment of one wildfire threat has allowed about 200,000 people to return home in southwestern France. Emergency crews have managed to pull back on fire threats in Spain and Portugal as well, but fires persist elsewhere in France and also in Greece. This is NPR News in Washington. The new chair of the National Governors Association says he is concerned about possible Trump administration efforts to influence upcoming midterm elections. Governor Wes Moore, a Maryland Democrat, pointed to the president's efforts to restrict voting by mail and said he was also concerned the president might deploy federal troops or agents to polling places. Plans by the United States to reduce the number of locations that service visa operations in several African countries is taking effect. Michael Koloki has details.
6: U.S. embassies and consulates in over 20 African cities are realigning their routine visa services. The affected locations include Lusaka in Zambia, Namibia's capital Windhoek, and the South African city of Durban. Residents of those areas who wish to apply for a U.S. visa will be required to apply through one of 20 designated visa locations, such as Ghana's capital Accra and Nairobi in in Kenya. According to the State Department, the changes aim to strengthen national security by promoting more uniform screening, vetting, and adjudication standards, as well as improving efficiency. The department adds that realigning visa services to designated hubs has previously been carried out successfully in several African nations and in Europe as well. For NPR News, I'm Michael Kaluki in Nairobi.
2: FIFA has scrapped a controversial plan to sell World Cup stakes to private investors. Under proposal from FIFA President Gianni Infantino, the soccer body would have created a separate company to handle all commercial operations involving the World Cup and other tournaments, as well as sell stakes to minority investors. European members had vowed to boycott FIFA competitions. I'm Louise Schiavone, NPR News, Washington.
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When you really get it, when you really get help, when you really get help, when you really get help, when you really get help, when you really get help, you really get help, when you really get help, you, when you really get help, it lifts you right up.

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I'll be back, don't worry. Here of all places, I don't have to explain how I fell in love with the poet Federico Garcia Lorca. I was 15 years old, and I was wandering through the bookstores of Montreal, and I fell upon one of his books, and I opened it, and my eyes saw those lines, "I want to pass through the arches of Elvira to see your thighs and begin weeping." I thought, this is where I want to be. I read along, "Green, green, I want you green." I turned another page. The morning threw fistfuls of ants at your face. I turned another page. Her thighs slipped away from me like a school of silver minnows. I knew that I had come home. So it is with a great sense of gratitude that I am able to repay my debt to Federico Garcia, at least a corner, a fragment, a crumb, a hair, an electron of my debt, by dedicating this song, this translation of his great poem, Little Viennese Waltz. Take this waltz.

0: 2024.
1: 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I don't know. With this kind of weather.
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1: Looky there.
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1: Live from NPR News in Washington, I'm Louise Schiavone. The U.S. State Department is urging American citizens to leave the Middle East, saying a significant escalation of attacks involving Iran and its allies is expected across the region in the coming days. NPR's Frank Langford reports from Tel Aviv.
2: The State Department said Iran and its proxies, including Hezbollah in Lebanon and the Houthis in Yemen, are expected to attack U.S. personnel and facilities. The security alert said, quote, all citizens should depart now when flights are available, end quote. Earlier this week, President Trump threatened to hit Iran very hard after Iran fired ballistic missiles at a U.S. base in Jordan. Trump has threatened military escalation in the past, but not followed through. Ebrahim Rezaei is a spokesman for Iran's National Security and Foreign Policy Committee in Parliament. He wrote on X that Iran would respond to U.S. strikes with devastating counterattacks on American facilities in the region. Frank Langford, NPR News, Tel Aviv.
1: President Trump's social media platform, Truth Social, has begun selling a controversial new service for a fee of up to $100,000 a month. Truth Social is offering early access to posts, including major announcements from the president and others about global affairs and the economy. As NPR's Bobby Allen tells us, this is raising legal and ethical questions.
3: I talked to lawyers who formerly worked at the Securities and Exchange Commission, and they said this service looks like it violates insider trading laws against misusing public information to give certain investors an upper hand. Say, the president posts about the Strait of Hormuz, and a trader uses that to make money on oil futures. Democrats, too, have taken notice. They've been criticizing this. Senators Elizabeth Warren and Adam Schiff wrote a letter to the SEC demanding an investigation.
1: NPR's Bobby Allen. A heat dome is hovering over much of the West. Across at least a dozen states, nearly 50 million people are under heat alerts. NPR's Kirk Sigler reports.
4: Oregon is already in the grips of one of its biggest wildfire seasons in history. And now the National Weather Service has implemented new red flag warnings for extreme wildfire risk this weekend across the central and eastern parts of the state and into Idaho, Washington State, and Montana. Parts of the Northwest got a lot of rain earlier this summer and spring, and now the high grasses and brush are turning to brittle as triple-digit heat bakes the land. A cold front, relatively speaking, is blowing in this weekend, which is not expected to bring any rain, but there is a possibility of dry lightning strikes that could ignite more fires. And fire crews are more concerned about the winds causing existing out-of-control wildfires to spread. Kirk Sigler, NPR News, Boise.
1: In southern Europe, containment of one wildfire threat has allowed about 200,000 people to return home in southwestern France. Emergency crews have managed to pull back on fire threats in Spain and Portugal as well, but fires persist elsewhere in France and also in Greece. This is NPR News in Washington. The new chair of the National Governors Association says he is concerned about possible Trump administration efforts to influence upcoming midterm elections. Governor Wes Moore, a Maryland Democrat, pointed to the president's efforts to restrict voting by mail and said he was also concerned the president might deploy federal troops or agents to polling places. Plans by the United States to reduce the number of locations that service visa operations in several African countries is taking effect. Michael Koloki has details.
5: U.S. embassies and consulates in over 20 African cities are realigning their routine visa services. The affected locations include Lusaka in Zambia, Namibia's capital Windhoek, and the South African city of Durban. Residents of those areas who wish to apply for a U.S. visa will be required to apply through one of 20 designated visa locations, such as Ghana's capital Accra and Nairobi in Kenya. According to the State Department, the changes aim to strengthen national security by promoting more uniform screening, vetting, and adjudication standards, as well as improving efficiency. The department adds that realigning visa services to designated hubs has previously been carried out successfully in several African nations and in Europe as well. For NPR News, I'm Michael Kaluki in Nairobi.
1: FIFA has scrapped a controversial plan to sell World Cup stakes to private investors. Under a proposal from FIFA President Gianni Infantino, the soccer body would have created a separate company to handle all commercial operations involving the World Cup and other tournaments, as well as sell stakes to minority investors. European members had vowed to boycott FIFA competitions. I'm Louise Schiavone, NPR News, Washington.
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been at home, sitting in front of your TV, listening to your radio. You know, your left hand starts to tingle. The blood in your hand starts to tingle. Your right hand, it starts to tingle. The blood in your feet, the blood in your feet. You get up, you move around, you walk around, but you're not satisfied. No, you're not satisfied. The situation has got you. You're out of control. The blood, the blood, the blood is going to your mind. You're not quite sure of the situation. You don't know quite where you are. You don't know. You don't know. You don't have any idea. The situation has got you. You think you're going crazy. I mean, you think you're going crazy. And your mind, your whole body, from your feet to your hands to your head, you think you're crazy. You think you're crazy. You start to pulse.

been a major difference between like the performing arts to me and being a painter, you know? Like a painter does a painting and he does a painting, that's it. You know, he's had the joy of creating it and he hangs it on some wall, somebody buys it again, or maybe nobody buys it and it sits up in a loft somewhere till he dies. But he's never, nobody ever says to him, you know, nobody ever said to Van Gogh, paint a Starry Night again, man. You know, he painted it, that was it. Let's sing this song together, okay? This song doesn't sound good with one lonely voice. It sounds good with the more voices on it, the better, and the more out-of-tune voices on it, the better. No, it was really, it was made for out-of-tune singing, this song.

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0: God, this club is full of journalists and I hate the fucking lot of them.
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1: 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It's a pity Ruth Freetin's missing it.
0: She'll get it. She'll get it all right, but my way. Don't you worry, my story will get told.

Mr. Rob Arthur on the keyboard. Rob. On the bass guitar, Mr. Steve Mackey. On the drums, Dan Wojciechowski. My partner in crime, my wingman on guitar, Mr. Adam Lester.

0: Excuse me.
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0: Say hi to Spitty. 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
2: Is everyone doing okay out there? What's it like up on the side? Can you hear okay? You all right? There's some fancy people up in a skybox. They're blinking to us, sending us a message up there. No, you don't have to get angry, because it, you know, life has a way of working itself out, you know. Let's think about this for a sec, right? These are the rich, fancy people, right? They got all the luxury, right? Looks to me like they're the farthest ones away from the stage and they're behind a fucking window. You're hanging in the trenches long.

Of songs. Peace and the revolution!

together a couple of years ago. It's called Mr. Steve Howe.

Thank you very much. That was a piece of school beginnings. I'd like to play a piece that came to me when I was down the countryside of England, a beautiful place called Devon. And incidentally, that's where Devon is where this original European set off on the Mayflower, you know, from Plymouth, to come to this fantastic country. So now, I'd like to play a tune that I wrote in that sort of area of England. It's called Valley of Rocks.

You know, I've been playing acoustic guitar on the stage for a few years, but it's one of those tunes I can't seem to get away from if I don't play it well. And I like playing it. I don't know what it's called though, it seems like I've forgotten. It's called, you do something, you join me, you clap along.

Thank you very much. Thank you very much.

You got a song from Crazy World, and I'd like to dedicate this to my friend, the late Wolfgang Wismar. This is Send Me an Angel.

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1: Live from NPR News in Washington, I'm Louise Schiavone. The U.S. State Department is urging American citizens to leave the Middle East, saying a significant escalation of attacks involving Iran and its allies is expected across the region in the coming days. NPR's Frank Langford reports from Tel Aviv.
2: The State Department said Iran and its proxies, including Hezbollah in Lebanon and the Houthis in Yemen, are expected to attack U.S. personnel and facilities. The security alert said, quote, all citizens should depart now when flights are available, end quote. Earlier this week, President Trump threatened to hit Iran very hard after Iran fired ballistic missiles at a U.S. base in Jordan. Trump has threatened military escalation in the past, but not followed through. Ebrahim Rezaei is a spokesman for Iran's National Security and Foreign Policy Committee in Parliament. He wrote on X that Iran would respond to U.S. strikes with devastating counterattacks on American facilities in the region. Frank Langford, NPR News. Tel Aviv.
1: President Trump's social media platform, Truth Social, has begun selling a controversial new service for a fee of up to $100,000 a month. Truth Social is offering early access to posts, including major announcements from the president and others about global affairs and the economy. As NPR's Bobby Allen tells us, this is raising legal and ethical questions.
3: I talked to lawyers who formerly worked at the Securities and Exchange Commission, and they said this service looks like it violates insider trading laws against misusing public information to give certain investors an upper hand. Say, the president posts about the Strait of Hormuz, and a trader uses that to make money on oil futures. Democrats, too, have taken notice. They've been criticizing this. Senators Elizabeth Warren and Adam Schiff wrote a letter to the SEC demanding an investigation.
1: NPR's Bobby Allen. A heat dome is hovering over much of the West. Across at least a dozen states, nearly 50 million people are under heat alerts. NPR's Kirk Sigler reports.
4: Oregon is already in the grips of one of its biggest wildfire seasons in history. And now the National Weather Service has implemented new red flag warnings for extreme wildfire risk this weekend across the central and eastern parts of the state and into Idaho, Washington State, and Montana. Parts of the Northwest got a lot of rain earlier this summer and spring, and now the high grasses and brush are turning to brittle as triple-digit heat bakes the land. A cold front, relatively speaking, is blowing in this weekend, which is not expected to bring any rain, but there is a possibility of dry lightning strikes that could ignite more fires. And fire crews are more concerned about the winds causing existing out-of-control wildfires to spread. Kirk Sigler, NPR News, Boise.
1: In southern Europe, containment of one wildfire threat has allowed about 200,000 people to return home in southwestern France. Emergency crews have managed to pull back on fire threats in Spain and Portugal as well, but fires persist elsewhere in France and also in Greece. This is NPR News in Washington. The new chair of the National Governors Association says he is concerned about possible Trump administration efforts to influence upcoming midterm elections. Governor Wes Moore, a Maryland Democrat, pointed to the president's efforts to restrict voting by mail and said he was also concerned the president might deploy federal troops or agents to polling places. Plans by the United States to reduce the number of locations that service visa operations in several African countries is taking effect. Michael Koloki has details.
5: U.S. embassies and consulates in over 20 African cities are realigning their routine visa services. The affected locations include Lusaka in Zambia, Namibia's capital Windhoek, and the South African city of Durban. Residents of those areas who wish to apply for a U.S. visa will be required to apply through one of 20 designated visa locations, such as Ghana's capital Accra and Nairobi in Kenya. According to the State Department, the changes aim to strengthen national security by promoting more uniform screening, vetting, and adjudication standards, as well as improving efficiency. The department adds that realigning visa services to designated hubs has previously been carried out successfully in several African nations and in Europe as well. For NPR News, I'm Michael Kaloki in Nairobi.
1: FIFA has scrapped a controversial plan to sell World Cup stakes to private investors. Under a proposal from FIFA President Gianni Infantino, the soccer body would have created a separate company to handle all commercial operations involving the World Cup and other tournaments, as well as sell stakes to minority investors. European members had vowed to boycott FIFA competitions. I'm Louise Schiavone, NPR News, Washington.
0: 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Yeah.

Thanks very much. That was A New Day yesterday from the Stand Up album. Can't help but notice that we're all getting a little older. Only a few months back, I heard that Mick Jagger, God bless him, is now 65 years old. Brilliant. Still jumping around the stage just like a young man. So it's quite obvious that Mick Jagger is not too old to rock and roll. This is a song written in back in 1975 in the in Montreux in Switzerland. Too old to rock and roll, too young to die.

0: Thank you all very much. Thank you, George Martin. Good night. Take care of yourself. Thank you.
1: One, two, three.